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0: Good morning, this is Akashvani Kohima, the morning news read by Norman Pradhan. Prime Minister Narendra Modi yesterday lauded several citizens for their outstanding contributions towards nature conservation, solving local problems and other social causes, highlighting their inspiring initiatives and achievements. Addressing the nation in his monthly program Mann Ki Baat on Akashvani, Mr. Modi also reflected on the government's continuous efforts to preserve the country's priceless cultural heritage. Expressing concern over the prevailing heat wave conditions, the Prime Minister urged people to follow official advisories and take precautions to stay safe. He also encouraged the consumption of traditional summer beverages.
1: हमारे यहाँ गर्मी से लड़ने का तरीका भारत के अलग अलग क्षेत्रों की परंपरा का हिस्सा है और इसमें एक भारत श्रेष्ठ भारत की भावना की झलक भी मिलती है और एक बात जरूर ध्यान रखिएगा इनमें से ज्यादातर चीजें हमारी अपनी रसोई से निकली है आप भी गर्मी के दौरान देसी पेयजलों का खूब आनंद लीजिए
0: Union Agriculture and Farmers Welfare Minister Shivraj Singh Chauhan will launch the Khet Bachao Abhiyan from Raisen district in Madhya Pradesh today. The month-long campaign will continue till 30th of June. The focus of the campaign will be on balanced and judicious use of fertilizers, timely advice to the farmers in view of weather-related challenges, active participation at panchayat levels and delivering the benefits of the schemes directly to the villages. Ahead of the launch of the campaign, Mr. Chauhan has spoken to the chief ministers of all states for their participation in this campaign. The minister also appealed to union ministers and other public representatives to join the initiative. He also virtually interacted with the Krishi Vigyan Kendras, ICAR institutes, agricultural universities, senior agriculture officials of central and state governments and urged them to take the campaign forward with public participation. The minister further stated that the campaign should be given a multi

dimensional character by ensuring that the benefits of schemes like the Kisan Credit Card, Pradhan Mantri Kisan Samman Nidhi, Crop Insurance Scheme and Soil Health Cards reach the farmers. Thungchi Bemo, an Izung, a 24-year-old entrepreneur and youth leader from Nagaland, has been selected to participate in the annual meeting of the New Champions 2026, one of the flagship gatherings of the World Economic Forum. The meeting, popularly known as the Summer Davos, will be held in Dalian, China from June 23rd to 25th under the theme Innovating at Scale. Mr. Izung will attend as part of the Global Shapers Community from Youth Delegation. 60 young leaders from across the world have been selected to contribute youth perspectives to discussions on innovation, entrepreneurship, healthcare, sustainability, and economic transformation. He is among only the 7 delegates representing South Asia. Founder and director of Wealth Track Health Services Private Limited and curator of the Global Shapers Community Kohima Hub, Thung said he was honored to represent Nagaland, Northeast India, and South Asia on a global platform. A team of researchers has discovered a new species of cascade-dwelling frog in Nagaland, highlighting the rich but unexplored biodiversity of the Northeast. Officials said the newly discovered species belong to the genus Amolops, a group of stream-dwelling frogs typically found in fast-flowing hill streams across Asia. The discovery was made by researchers from the Zoological Survey of India and collaborating institutions during field surveys in Nagaland. Lead author Bhaskar Saikia said the species was named after the late Dr. Kamal Chaudhary, a zoologist and a former mentor. The frog species was discovered in Singrep village of Nagaland's Kipiri district during surveys conducted in August 2024. And in cricket, defending champions Royal Challengers Bengaluru successfully retained the IPL title, defeating Gujarat Titans by 5 wickets in the final at the Narendra Modi Stadium in Ahmedabad yesterday. Put into bat first, Gujarat Titans posted 155 for 8 in the stipulated 20 overs with the help of Washington Sundar's unbeaten 50 off 37 balls. For Bengaluru, Rasik Salamdar picked up 3 wickets while Bhuvaneshwar Kumar and Josh Hazlewood claimed 2 wickets each. In reply, Royal Challengers Bengaluru comfortably chased down the target, scoring 161 for 5 in 18 overs, powered by Virat Kohli's unbeaten 75 off 42 balls. For Gujarat Titans, Rashid Khan scalped 2 wickets. Kohli has been named the player of the match. And with that, we come to the end of the morning news. Stay tuned as we'll be back with the evening English news at 7:30 p.m. Have a nice day.

Hello, my dear listeners, wishing you a very fresh good morning. I'm your host presenting another edition of Western Music Program from Agashwane Mogokchong on FM band frequency 100.9 MHz. Well, dear listeners, I was so much amazed to know that sounds of music affects taste. Isn't it amazing? According to research conducted by experimental psychologist Charles Pins, musical pitch can affect the intensity of different tastes. High-pitched means music often associated with sweet and sour taste, while low-pitched notes increases the impact of bitter and savory taste. So tuners, is it not a best time for us to listen to a song

Dear listeners, that was the song Story by Brandi Carlile. Coming up, we have the song Thinking Out Loud, a romantic ballad about unconditional lifelong love. It explores the idea that true affection goes beyond physical youth and beauty, emphasizing that a deep connection will endure and grow stronger as a couple ages together. So let's tune into the song Thinking Out Loud by Ed Sheeran.

0: 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Notification for biennial elections to 24 Rajya Sabha seats from 10 states to be issued this morning. Center to launch month-long Khet Bachao Abhiyan to promote judicious use of fertilizers from Raisen district in Madhya Pradesh. West Bengal Chief Minister Subhendu Adhikari to expand his cabinet this morning with induction of 35 new ministers. Renowned singer Suman Kalyanpur passes away in Mumbai. And in cricket, Royal Challengers Bengaluru wins second consecutive IPL title, beating Gujarat Titans by 5 wickets in final match at Ahmedabad. Prime Minister Narendra Modi will hold discussions with Myanmar President U Min Aung Hlaing in New Delhi today. The talks will be held on further strengthening the historical and civilizational ties between the two countries. The entire gamut of relations between Myanmar and India, including security and connectivity, will come up for discussions during the talks. National Security Advisor Ajit Doval called on the visiting dignitary in New Delhi yesterday evening. President Hlaing also addressed Myanmar-India Business Forum. The Myanmar president will also travel to Mumbai tomorrow for business and industry interactions and site visits. We have a report.
1: The president of Myanmar will meet President Draupadi Murmu today evening at Rashtrapati Bhavan. He is also scheduled to visit to the Light and the Lotus, relics of the Awakened One exhibition at Rai Pithora Cultural Complex in the national capital. The exhibition is showcasing the sacred Piprahavar relics associated with Lord Buddha along with significant associated antiquities. Myanmar lies at the confluence of India's Neighborhood First, Act East and Mahasagar policies. The official visit of the President of Myanmar to India is expected to further strengthen and deepen the multifaceted relations between the two countries. With Suparna, Anupam Mishra, Akashvani News, Delhi.
0: The notification for biennial elections to 24 seats of the Rajya Sabha from 10 states will be issued today. 4 seats each in Andhra Pradesh, Gujarat and Karnataka, 3 seats each in Rajasthan and Madhya Pradesh, and 2 seats in Jharkhand and 1 seat each in Manipur, Meghalaya, Arunachal Pradesh and Mizoram will go to polls. Former Prime Minister and JDS leader H.D. Devagowda, Union Ministers and BJP leaders George Kurian and Ravneet Singh, leader of the opposition in the Rajya Sabha and Congress President Mallikarjun Kharge, among the members who are completing their terms this month. Union Agriculture and Farmers Welfare Minister Shivraj Singh Chauhan will launch the Khet Bachao Abhiyan from Raisen district in Madhya Pradesh today. The month-long campaign will continue till the 30th of June. We have a detailed report on this from a correspondent.
2: The campaign aims to protect farmland and make farmers aware of scientific farming. Agriculture universities, the Indian Council of Agriculture Research, Krishi Vigyan Kendras and public representatives will take part in this campaign. Farmers will be given information on soil testing, soil health cards, natural farming, balanced use of fertilizers and water conservation. They will also be made aware of how to identify fake fertilizers, seeds and pesticides. During the campaign, benefits of government schemes like PM Kisan Samman Nidhi, Crop Insurance Scheme, Kisan Credit Card and Farm Mechanization will also be taken to the farmers. Abhinav Goyal, Akashvani, Bhopal.
0: West Bengal Chief Minister Subhendu Adhikari will expand his cabinet today. 35 new ministers will be inducted into the Council of Ministers. The swearing-in ceremony will take place at Lok Bhavan at 11 a.m. The fresh inductions will significantly scale up the Adhikari administration, which took charge on the 9th of May with a core team of 5 cabinet ministers. With this expansion, the total strength of the state cabinet will rise to 41, strictly keeping within the constitutionally mandated 15% limit for the 294-member West Bengal Assembly. Defence Minister Rajnath Singh and Australian Deputy Prime Minister and Minister for Defence Richard Marles will co-chair the second India-Australia Defence Ministers' Dialogue in New Delhi today. The Minister of Defence said that during the dialogue, discussions will focus on strengthening defence and security cooperation, enhance

0: military interoperability and industry collaboration, including co-development and co-production opportunities. Renowned singer Suman Kalyanpur passed away at a residence in Mumbai yesterday. She was 89. Let's dive into a melodious career with this report from a correspondent.
1: On 28 January 1937 in Dhaka, then part of British India and now in Bangladesh, Suman Kalyanpur made her Hindi film debut in the mid-1950s and went on to record hundreds of songs with legendary composers and singers, especially Mohammad Rafi. Her most popular songs include Aajkal Tere Mere Pyar Ke Charche, Nana Karte Pyar and Tumne Pukara aur Hum Chale Aaye.

she also made a significant contribution to Marathi music. A notable aspect of Suman Kalyanpur's career was that her voice closely resembled that of the legendary Lata Mangeshkar, leading many listeners to mistake her songs for Lata's. Despite this comparison, Suman Kalyanpur established a distinct legacy of her own and is remembered for her melodious, refined singing style. With her passing, another golden chapter in Indian film music has come to a close. Ankita Apte, Akashvani News, Mumbai.

0: This is Akashvani giving you the news. For quick news updates around the clock, follow us on X handle at AIR News Alerts. And for details of stories and more, log on to our website www.newsonair.gov.in and download News on AIR app. India has undergone a remarkable transformation driven by the principles of Sabka Saath, Sabka Vikas, Sabka Vishwas and Sabka Prayas under the visionary leadership of Prime Minister Narendra Modi in the last 12 years. During this period, the Modi government carried out many flagship initiatives for the welfare and empowerment of the poor, farmers, women and youth. Akashvani News brings you a special feature on the government's efforts over the last 12 years across key sectors. Today, we focus on the measures taken by the government towards the welfare of farmers. We have a report.
1: The Narendra Modi government has taken several initiatives in the last 12 years for the welfare of farmers and enhancing their income. One of the most significant steps has been the launch of the PM Kisan scheme, which is one of the largest welfare initiatives in the country. Under this Pradhan Mantri Kisan Samman Nidhi scheme, farmers receive 6,000 rupees annually directly into their bank accounts. More than 4,28,000 crore rupees has been transferred into the accounts of around 9 crore 50 lakh farmer families. The schemes like PM Matsya Sampada Yojana and National Livestock Mission were also launched to increase farmers' income through multiple sources. The efforts like PM Krishi Sichai Yojana and the Soil Health Card scheme have strengthened irrigation and soil productivity. Since 2014-15, nearly 26 crore soil health cards have been issued till March this year. The Fasal Bima Yojana has helped nearly 23 crore farmers with crop insurance claims worth 1,92,000 crore rupees. The Pradhan Mantri Kisan Mandhan Yojana is providing a monthly assured pension of 3,000 rupees to small and marginal farmers. Talking to Akashvani News, a beneficiary of Uttar Pradesh held the scheme, saying that it is beneficial for farmers as it will support their livelihood.
2: My name is Aishan Tyagi. I am from Nangola village. The Pradhan Mantri Farmers Fundraising Program is very beneficial. All the schemes of government have been very important. They've been in the interest of the farmers. I thank Prime Minister Narendra Modi for this.
1: The minimum support price has become a lifeline for farmers as the government has fixed the MSP at 1.5 times the cost of production. Due to the government's policy support, the total food grain production has increased from 265 million tons in 2013-14 to around 358 million tons in 2024-25. India has also become the world's largest rice producer, surpassing China with a record production of over 154 million tons. Today, the Indian farmer stands not just as a cultivator but as a key driver of national growth. With Dipendra, this is Anand Kumar for Akashvani News, Delhi.
0: In a bilingual live phone-in program, Public Speak Tonight at 9:30 p.m. will bring

0: An insightful discussion on staying safe during heat waves, precautions, preparedness and protection with Dr. Rupali Malik, Department of Medicine, Safdarjung Hospital. During the program, listeners can ask questions on the subject. To participate, simply dial the telephone number 011-2331-4444 from 9:30 p.m. onwards tonight. Alternatively, you can also send your queries via WhatsApp to the number 9289094044 or post your questions on X with the hashtag AskAIR. In cricket, Royal Challengers Bengaluru won the second consecutive IPL title, beating Gujarat Titans by 5 wickets in the final match at the Narendra Modi Stadium in Ahmedabad last night. BCCI President Mithun Manhas and Secretary Devajit Saikia presented the coveted IPL 2026 trophy to RCB captain Rajat Patidar. We have more from a correspondent.
1: For a second time running, Royal Challengers Bengaluru, back-to-back winners of the Tata IPL.
2: The dream of every RCB fan came true last night when Virat Kohli hit the ball outside the fence for a 6 to finish the match in style. Chasing a target of 156 runs set by Gujarat Titans, the men in red and gold comfortably overhauled the winning mark, riding on Virat Kohli's unbeaten 75 runs of just 42 balls. He was also adjudged player of the match.
3: I've thought of this moment many times that, you know, once when we win the IPL, I should be standing there hitting the winning runs, and tonight it was possible. So, yeah, just a dream day for us.
2: Earlier, after being invited to bat first, Gujarat Titans managed to score only 155 runs at the loss of 8 wickets. Washington Sundar was their top scorer with unbeaten 50 runs. RCB bowlers completely dominated 22 yards as Rasik Salamdar bagged 3 wickets, while Bhuvneshwar Kumar and Josh Hazlewood each bagged 2 wickets. In the post-match presentation, 15-year-old Vaibhav Suryavanshi of Rajasthan Royals won the orange cap on becoming highest run getter in this season. Moreover, the young sensation also won the Most Valuable Player award and the Emerging Player of the Season title. On the other hand, Kagiso Rabada of Gujarat Titans won the purple cap for claiming highest number of wickets this season. So now, before we close this report, let's listen to what RCB skipper Rajat Patidar said after retaining the IPL title.
3: So this one is for you again, RCB fans. Ee salanu cup namdu.
2: With this, a phenomenal IPL season comes to an end. Chirag Jha, Akashwani News, Delhi.
0: Uttar Pradesh Chief Minister Yogi Adityanath has instructed District Administration's Relief Commissioner's Office and concerned departments to maintain continuous monitoring and ensure immediate action in the event of any disaster following incidents of storms, rainfall and severe weather in several districts. Many districts, including the state capital, Lucknow, witnessed a change in weather yesterday, providing some relief from the scorching heat. Several districts recorded rainfall accompanied by strong winds and hailstorms. The Meteorological Department has issued a rainfall alert for many districts across the state. And now for a look at today's newspapers, it's over to Shagun Chopra.
4: Thank you, Abhishek. Prime Minister Modi highlights India's sporting rise, cultural heritage and grassroots change makers in 134th Mann Ki Baat, reports the Statesman. In Indian Express, its editorial piece says, science collaboration is space compass, not conflict. The paper writes, last week NASA announced an ambitious roadmap for sustained operations on the moon over the next decade. The agency reportedly envisions creating a base on the lunar south pole in 3 parts. Getting to the moon's surface and beginning experiments from 2026 to 2029, new Chief of Defence Staff General N.S. Rajasubramani, Chief of Naval Staff Admiral Krishna Swaminathan assume office, informs the Tribune. Kohli powers RCB to consecutive IPL glory, reports Hindustan Times. And finally, for mall outlets, summer's time for some cool business, writes Economic Times, adding eateries, fashion and beauty retailers at malls thrive as customers look to escape heat and spend time in AC. And with that, it's back to you, Abhishek.
0: Thank you, Shagun. And now, before we end the bulletin, the headlines once again. Prime Minister Narendra Modi to hold talks with Myanmar President U Min Aung Hlaing in New Delhi today. Notification for biennial elections to 24 Rajya Sabha seats from 10 states to be issued this morning. Center to launch month-long Khet Bachao Abhiyan to promote judicious use of fertilizers from Raisen district in Madhya Pradesh. West Bengal Chief Minister Shubhendu Adhikari to expand his cabinet this morning with induction of 35 new ministers. Renowned singer Suman Kalyanpur passes away in Mumbai. And in cricket, Royal Challengers Bengaluru wins second consecutive IPL title, beating Gujarat Titans by 5 wickets in the final match.

This is Akashvani Shillong, the Northeast News Bulletin, read by Wai Deilang Pariyat. First, we take a look at the headlines. The notification for the biennial elections to 24 seats of Rajya Sabha from 10 states, including Manipur, Meghalaya, Arunachal Pradesh and Mizoram, will be issued today. The Council of Ministers in Assam will be expanded on the 5th of this month. And Union Minister for Housing and Urban Affairs and Power, Manohar Lal, announces a series of initiatives to strengthen urban sanitation and power infrastructure in Tripura. And now the news and details. A notification for biennial elections to 24 seats of the Rajya Sabha from 10 states will be issued today. 4 seats each in Andhra Pradesh, Gujarat and Karnataka, 3 seats each in Rajasthan and Madhya Pradesh, 2 seats in Jharkhand and 1 seat each in Manipur, Meghalaya, Arunachal Pradesh and Mizoram will go to polls on the 18th of this month. Counting of votes will take place on the same day. In Assam, the Council of Ministers will be expanded on the 5th of this month. This was announced by Assam Chief Minister Himanta Biswa Sarma yesterday, though he did not mention the number or names of new ministers to be inducted. Sarma was sworn in as the Chief Minister for the second consecutive term on May the 12th. Union Minister for Housing and Urban Affairs and Power, Manohar Lal, yesterday announced a series of initiatives to strengthen urban sanitation and power infrastructure in Tripura. Addressing a joint press conference in Agartala with Tripura Power Minister Ratanlal Nath, the Union Minister said financial assistance will be provided to upgrade waste management systems in the state. Special funds have also been earmarked to enhance cleanliness standards in Agartala, Dharmanagar, Melaghar and Udaipur, which attract a large number of tourists. In the power sector, the minister set a target of installing 2 lakh rooftop solar connections in Tripura under the PM Surya Ghar Muft Bijli Yojana by March 2027. He also stressed the need to curb illegal electricity connections and accelerate smart meter installation to reduce power losses. He said that the centre has set a target of generating 300 gigawatts of power nationally in the coming year and 100 gigawatts of nuclear power by 2047. Meghalaya has recorded encouraging progress in child nutrition, with the latest National Family Health Survey 6 showing a decline in stunting among children under 5 years from 46.5% to 36.8%. The survey also highlights encouraging breastfeeding practices, with 76.4% of children breastfed within 1 hour of birth and 97.1% of infants under 6 months currently breastfeeding. Frontline workers such as accredited social health activists, Anganwadi workers and auxiliary nurses, midwives have played a pivotal role in this effort, serving as the vital link between government services and communities. The state has also strengthened systems to identify malnutrition before it becomes severe, and the Chief Minister's Mission 1000 Days has emerged as a flagship initiative focusing on the critical period from conception until a child's second birthday. Meghalaya's progress demonstrates the impact of sustained government commitment, strong frontline systems and active community participation. Assam Chief Minister Himanta Biswa Sarma yesterday met with Union Minister for Ports, Shipping and Waterways Sarbananda Sonowal in New Delhi and discussed strategies to accelerate the state's development journey under the vision of Viksit Assam. The discussion focused on developmental gains made over the last decade and measures required to further strengthen Assam's growth trajectory. The two leaders reviewed key initiatives relating to economic development, infrastructure expansion and overall progress of the state and exchanged views on enhancing cooperation to realise the goal of transforming Assam into a developed and prosperous state. The Sikkim government yesterday withdrew the odd-even restriction on the movement of private vehicles across the state, except within Gangtok town. The decision was taken after the Food and Civil Supplies Department informed during a review meeting that sufficient buffer stocks of petrol and diesel had been created to meet the state's current requirements. The Sikkim government had earlier extended the odd-even rule to all districts as part of austerity measures aimed at conserving fuel amid supply concerns. The Election Commission of India said that enumeration under Phase 3 of Special Intensive Revision has begun in Odisha, Mizoram, Sikkim and Manipur. All eligible electors whose enumeration forms are received by the Electoral Registration Officer on or before the 28th of June will be included in the draft electoral rolls. Electors who are unable to submit their enumeration forms by the set date

may apply through Form 6 along with the prescribed declaration form during the claims and objections period. All eligible electors are requested to participate in the SIR process and cooperate with election officials during the house-to-house visits. The objective of SIR is to ensure no eligible citizen is left out while no ineligible person is included in the electoral rolls. Manipur Chief Minister Yomnan Khemchan Singh took oath as president of the Lainingthu Sanamahi Temple Board in Imphal. The Sanamahi Temple is dedicated to Lainingthu Sanamahi, the supreme deity of the indigenous Meitei Sanamahism religion. On his arrival at the temple complex, Khemchan was accorded a warm welcome by the members, priest, priestess and devotees. Addressing the gathering after taking oath as president of the board, the chief minister expressed that preserving culture and traditions has been a requisite for taking a society to the path of progress and development. Sharing his concern on the present law and order situation, he prayed for peace and progressive Manipur. Tripura Animal Resource Development Minister Sudhanshu Das inaugurated the 56th Annual General Conference of the Tripura Veterinary Doctors Association at a private hospital in Agartala yesterday. The minister said veterinary doctors played a crucial role in improving the economic condition of rural people and have made significant contributions to the state's economic growth. Noting that Tripura continues to lag behind in milk and egg production, he stressed on the need to increase livestock resources to achieve greater self-sufficiency in these sectors. The minister also informed that the state government has taken various initiatives to strengthen the animal husbandry sector and support livestock development across Tripura. The World No Tobacco Day was observed in various states of the Northeast yesterday. In Manipur, the Central Bureau of Communication, Regional Office Imphal and Field Office Chandel organized separate special outreach programs at Gem Public School in Imphal East and Purum Tampak Village in Chandel, respectively. The Assam Rifles also organized comprehensive awareness programs at Ceylon, Kovang and Chakpikarong villages in Chandel. In Tripura, the State Legal Services Authority organized awareness programs across all districts. Legal volunteers, school students and college teachers participated in an awareness rally at Gonda Twisa under Dhalai district. A similar awareness rally was organised in Bologna of South Tripura, while the NSS unit of Women's College organised at Jogendranagar railway station Agartala to educate passengers and the public about the harmful effects of tobacco consumption. Nagaland is intensifying its tobacco control measures with plans to introduce tobacco vendor licensing rules and strengthen enforcement as more than 400 violations of tobacco-free zones around educational institutions were penalised during the last financial year. The announcement was made yesterday during the state-level observance of World No Tobacco Day 2026 come sensitisation programme for youth ministry leaders held at Kohima under the theme Unmasking the Appeal, Countering Nicotine and Tobacco Addiction. State Health and Family Welfare Secretary S. Tainu said that tobacco control efforts in Nagaland are moving beyond awareness campaigns and evolving into a stronger administrative and enforcement-driven initiative. Church leaders and youth ministries were also urged to actively support tobacco prevention initiatives within their communities. Manipur Chief Minister Yomnan Khemchan Singh said that the meaningful and productive utilization of time is a key habit that enables students to achieve in their lives and encourages them to work hard and remain dedicated in their pursuit of success. Addressing a meritorious award distribution ceremony at Imphal yesterday, the Chief Minister highlighted the realities of a modern globalized world, and it is important for students to focus not only on academics but actively participate in skill development programs. The Chief Minister also appealed to the people of Manipur to encourage dialogue and discussions in resolving issues pertaining to the state rather than resorting to road blockades and buns. Union Minister for Youth Affairs and Sports Dr. Mansukh Mandviya yesterday participated in the 76th edition of the nationwide Sundays on Cycle campaign under the Fit India movement in Shillong. Meghalaya Sports Minister Violet Mikishila, Union Minister of State for Youth Affairs and Sports Raksha Khatse, athletes and cycling enthusiasts also joined the event. Dr. Mandviya expressed happiness that the youth of Meghalaya are spreading the message of fitness through cycling. He said that cycling is one of the best forms of exercise and serves multiple public benefits, reducing pollution, conserving fuel and helping ease traffic congestion. With Meghalaya hosting the National Games in 2027, the Union Minister said Meghalaya should leverage the upcoming National Games to promote cycling as a sport while simultaneously encouraging it as a mass fitness movement. And now we take a look at the headlines once again. Notification for biennial elections to 24 seats of Rajya Sabha from 10 states including Manipur, Meghalaya, Arunachal Pradesh and Mizoram will be issued.

issued today. Council of Ministers in Assam will be expanded on the 5th of this month, and Union Minister for Housing and Urban Affairs in Power, Manohar Lal, announces a series of initiatives to strengthen urban sanitation and power infrastructure in Tripura. And with that, we end the Northeast News Bulletin from Akashvani Shillong. Have a nice day.

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3: Facts and fun, turning points and tuning in, iconic moments in AIR history. Hello folks, we are here today for nostalgic souls and trivia buffs where frequencies meet flashbacks. Today, we rewind to the defining moments, the mic-dropping milestones that made All India Radio not just a broadcaster, but a nation builder. June 8, 1936, the day Akashvani was born. Although radio broadcast in India started in the 1920s, it was June 8, 1936, when the Indian State Broadcasting Service was renamed All India Radio and the word Akashvani was first officially used. Fun fact, the term was coined by none other than Rabindranath Tagore, meaning voice from the sky. August 15, 1947, India's first independence broadcast. The stroke of midnight echoed across the country via AIR with Jawaharlal Nehru's historic Tryst with Destiny speech going live on radio. It wasn't just a political speech, it was radio recording history in real time. The airwaves crackled with freedom that night. 1957, the birth of Vivid Bharati. Launched to counter the popularity of Radio Ceylon, Vivid Bharati became a national obsession with programs like Hawa Mahal, Puli Besri Kid, and Jaya Kid. It brought a mix of film, music, comedy, drama, and jingles that every household danced to. 1975, Akashvani calls satellite. With the SITA project, Satellite Instructional Television Experiment, AIR began using satellites to beam educational content to rural India. It was among the world's first use of satellite for development, and yes, AIR was right here on the launch pad. 1977, the emergency ends and the mic speaks again. During the 1975-77 emergency, AIR was tightly controlled by the government. But on March 23, 1977, the news broadcast announcing the electoral loss of Indira Gandhi's government marked a powerful return of free expression on the airwaves. It became a turning point for democratic broadcasting, symbolizing that even in silence, the mic remembers and eventually it speaks. 1997, Prasar Bharati is born. On November 23, 1997, AIR and Doordarshan became part of Prasar Bharati, India's autonomous public broadcaster. This means freedom from direct government control, allowing AIR to focus more on public service broadcasting. 2001, India Radio Online Course Live. AIR took a leap into the digital age by launching internet streaming of its key stations. Suddenly, listeners from New York to Nagaland could hear the same RT, folk song, or news bulletin. The voice from the sky had officially entered cyberspace. AIR covers the Kargil War 1999. During the Kargil War, AIR reporters risked their lives to deliver on-ground updates from conflict zones, often before TV networks could not get there. It was a radio moment of courage, and millions tuned in daily for the latest bulletin from the front. India's first Radio Sangeet Sammelan, 1954. A landmark moment for classical music, AIR launched its Sangeet Sammelan series featuring top musicians across India. These were live station national concerts preserved in golden archives. For many maestros,

AIR was their first audience. 2020, AIR keeps the country calm during COVID. During lockdowns, AIR was the goal to source for trusted info, meat busting, and even stress relief. From virtual yoga classes to mental health talks, AIR adapted quickly and showed it still had the reassuring voice of the nation. So folks, these weren't just radio programs. They were timestamps of a growing nation, milestones that played out on air before they hit the newspapers, from the day India woke up free to moments that united as in grief, celebration or song. Akashvani didn't just report the news, it helped shape the story. That's it for today. Stay tuned for the next frequency of Facts and Fun. And today's program, a song that inspires, we have the song Lord, I Hope This Day Is Good by Don Williams, a humble, prayerful ballad about speaking peace and contentment amid life's struggles. It reflects a sincere desire for a simple, good day rather than chasing world of fame. So let's listen to the song, Lord, I Hope This Day Is Good.

First, the world observe the Global Day of Parents, a day dedicated to recognizing the invaluable role of parents in shaping families, communities, and society as a whole. Parents are the first teachers, protectors, and guides in a child's life. From teaching basic values to providing emotional support and care, parents lay the foundation upon which children build their future. In today's fast-changing world, parents come with both joy and immense responsibility. The Global Day of Parents reminds us that raising children is not only a personal duty, but also a social responsibility that deserves recognition, respect, and support. The Global Day of Parents was proclaimed by the United Nations General Assembly in the year 2012. The purpose behind establishing this observance was to honor parents across the world from their selfless commitment to children and for their lifelong sacrifice towards nurturing future generations. The day also reflects the belief that the family is the fundamental unit of society. A healthy and supportive family environment contributes greatly to the physical, emotional, and moral development of children. Since its establishment, countries around the world have observed this day through awareness programs, educational campaigns, cultural activities, and discussions on family welfare and parenting support. The Global Day of Parents goes beyond merely saying thank you. It serves as a virtual platform to emphasize the critical role parents play in the psychological, emotional, and physical rearing of children. The family bears the primary responsibility for the nurturing and protection of children. A harmonious family environment is the single most effective buffer against social challenges for a growing child. By dedicating specific day to this cause, the global community aims to promote healthy parenting practices that foster a child's full of harmonious development, raise awareness about economic, social, and emotional challenges that modern parents face, advocate for better resources, from mental health support to family-friendly workplace policies. The theme for this year, Together for Parents, emphasizes collective responsibility and support for parents and caregivers. The theme reminds us that parenting should not happen in isolation. Families flourish when communities come together to provide emotional, educational, social, and policy support for parents. Whether it is through parental leave policies, quality healthcare, childcare services, counseling support, or community encouragement, every effort contributes to healthier family environments. Together for Parents also highlights the importance of cooperation within families themselves. Strong partnerships between parents, grandparents, teachers, and caregivers create a nurturing atmosphere where children can grow with confidence and security. In a broader sense, the theme encourages society to appreciate the silent sacrifices parents make every day, often putting the needs of the children above their own dreams and comfort. It calls for greater empathy, gratitude, and support towards parents everywhere. As we observe the Global Day of Parents on June 1st, let us take a moment to appreciate the love, dedication, and sacrifices of parents and caregivers around the world. Their guidance shapes the next generation and builds the foundation of a stronger society. The special day reminds us that supporting parents is not only a family matter, but a shared responsibility. By working together, families, communities, institutions, and governments, we can create a more caring and supportive environment for both parents and

children. Let us celebrate the spirit of parenthood and reaffirm the message of this year's theme, Together for Parents. Thank you. World Milk Day. World Milk Day is celebrated every year on June 1st. This day highlights the importance of milk as a nutritious food and recognizes the contribution of the dairy sector to health and development worldwide. World Milk Day was established in 2001 by the Food and Agriculture Organization, FAO, of the United Nations. Since then, the day has been observed globally to spread awareness about the value of milk and dairy products. Each year, World Milk Day is celebrated with teams focusing on nutrition, healthy living, dairy farming, and sustainability. The team encourages people to understand the importance of milk in maintaining a balanced diet. World Milk Day is important because milk is rich in calcium, protein, vitamins, and minerals that are essential for good health. It helps in building strong bones indeed and supports growth and development. The dairy sector also supports the livelihood of millions of farmers around the world. On this day, schools, dairy organizations, and communities organize awareness campaigns, seminars, exhibitions, and nutrition programs. Many activities are conducted to educate people about the health benefits of milk and dairy products. In conclusion, World Milk Day reminds us of the importance of milk in our daily lives. Let us appreciate the efforts of dairy farmers and promote healthy eating habits for a stronger and healthier future. Thank you.

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0: News. The headlines. Prime Minister Narendra Modi and Myanmar President U May Aung Hlaing hold bilateral talks in New Delhi. India-Oman Comprehensive Economic Partnership Agreement comes into force, gives Indian exporters duty-free market access in Oman to 98% of tariff lines. West Bengal Chief Minister Shubhendu Adhikari expands cabinet with induction of 35 new ministers. Gross GST collection rises to over 1,94,000 crore rupees in May. PM Swanidhi scheme completes 6 years. Prime Minister Narendra Modi says scheme opened new growth opportunities for street vendors. Tensions flare up again in West Asia as US strikes radar and drone control sites in Iran. And India ends impressive campaign at Asian Under 20 Athletics Championships with 19 medals, including 10 gold in Hong Kong. Prime Minister Narendra Modi and Myanmar President U May Aung Hlaing held bilateral talks in New Delhi today. The talks aimed to further strengthen the historical and civilizational ties between the two countries. The entire gamut of relations between Myanmar and India, including security and connectivity, came up for discussion during their talks. Our correspondent has the details.
1: The president of Myanmar will meet President Draupadi Murmu today evening at Rashtrapati Bhavan. He is also scheduled to visit to the Light and the Lotus, relics of the Awakened One exhibition at Rai Pithora Cultural Complex in the national capital. The exhibition is showcasing the sacred Piprahavar relics associated with Lord Buddha along with significant associated antiquities. The official visit of the president of Myanmar to India is expected to further strengthen and deepen the multifaceted relations between the two countries. With Suparna Anupam Mishra, Akashvani News, Delhi.
0: The Myanmar president arrived at Gaya in Bihar on Saturday on a 5-day visit to India. The Myanmar president will also travel to Mumbai tomorrow for business and industry interactions and site visits. The India-Oman Comprehensive Economic Partnership Agreement, CEPA, has come into force today. Commerce and Industry Minister Piyush Goyal said the CEPA will deepen the economic and strategic ties between the two nations. In an article published in a national daily, Mr. Goyal said the Comprehensive Economic Partnership Agreement immediately gives Indian exporters 100% duty-free market access in Oman to 98% of tariff lines, covering 99.38% of exports. This marks a dramatic improvement over the pre-CEPA system that allowed only 15.3% of India's exports to enter Oman at zero duty. The minister said goods from India that currently face a 5% import duty in Oman will become more competitive. Mr. Goyal added that the agreement will significantly benefit the country's students, artisans, women, farmers, fishermen, and micro, small, and medium enterprises by opening new markets, boosting exports, attracting investments, and accelerating job creation. The second India-Australia Defence Ministers' dialogue is underway in New Delhi. Defence Minister Rajnath Singh and Australian Deputy Prime Minister and Minister for Defence Richard Marles are co-chairing the dialogue. During the dialogue, both ministers will review the progress in bilateral defence cooperation and identify new avenues for collaboration. The meeting is expected to further strengthen bilateral defence relations, promote stability and security in the Indo-Pacific region, and identify new areas of collaboration in defence and security. In his opening remarks, Mr. Singh said the defence ties between India and Australia have strengthened significantly.
2: In the coming years, we work with a renewed momentum, effectively contributing to growth of bilateral defence relations. Excellency, today is the 5th anniversary of elevation of our relations to comprehensive strategic partnership. I appreciate the significant strides made in our bilateral relationship across a wide range of sectors, from political exchanges to defence partnership.
0: Mr. Marles said Australia and India are doing a lot of work in the maritime domain. He said both nations have never been more strategically aligned. Gross goods and services tax GST collections rose 3.2% to over 1,94,000 crore rupees last month on improved supplies of goods and services and continued expansion of collection from

0: Reports. The gross GST collection in May last year was 1,88,000 crore rupees. Gross central GST collection from domestic transactions last month stood at 37,397 crore rupees. This is Akashwani giving you the news. For quick news updates round the clock, follow us on our X handle at AIR News Alerts. And for details of stories and more, log on to our website www.newsonair.gov.in and download News on AIR app. Welcome back to the Midday News. The West Bengal cabinet headed by Chief Minister Shubhendu Adhikari was expanded today with the induction of 35 new ministers, taking the strength of the Council of Ministers to 41. Governor R.N. Ravi administered the oath of office and secrecy to 35 BJP MLAs at a swearing-in ceremony held at Lok Bhavan in Kolkata. We have a report.
1: 13 cabinet ministers got birth in today's expansion. The members who sworn in today as the cabinet ministers include Shapon Dashgupta, Arjun Singh, Tapos Rai, Shankar Ghosh and others. The cabinet expansion is being seen as a significant step in strengthening the state government's administrative structure following the formation of the new government. The new ministers are representing different regions of the state and a mix of experienced legislators and first-time ministers. The allocation of portfolios among the newly inducted ministers is likely to be announced later. Sandipan Dashgupta, Akashvani News, Kolkata.
0: Pradhan Mantri Street Vendors Atmanirbhar Nidhi PM Swanidhi scheme completed 6 years today. PM Swanidhi has enabled millions of street vendors to access easy credit and build sustainable livelihoods over the last 6 years. Since its launch in 2020, more than 1 crore 12 lakh loans have already been disbursed. Hailing the scheme, Prime Minister Narendra Modi in a social media post said PM Swanidhi has transformed the lives of countless street vendors by ensuring access to collateral-free credit, financial inclusion and new opportunities for growth. More from our correspondent.
2: Under the scheme, collateral-free loans of 15,000, 25,000 and 50,000 rupees are provided in three progressive tranches with interest subsidy and credit guarantee support. The initiative has benefited over 75 lakh beneficiaries across cities and towns. Loans worth over 17,800 crore rupees have been provided under the scheme. Over 55 lakh beneficiaries have been onboarded digitally under the scheme. Together, they have carried out over 841 crore digital transactions worth nearly 8.96 lakh crore rupees. Beneficiaries and the PM Swanidhi have also received nearly 800 crore rupees through digital cashback incentives and interest subsidies. The scheme has been extended until March 2030. Suparna Saikya, Akashwani News, Delhi.
0: Notification was issued today for biennial elections to 24 seats of the Rajya Sabha from 10 states, 4 seats each in Andhra Pradesh, Gujarat and Karnataka, 3 seats each in Rajasthan and Madhya Pradesh, 2 seats in Jharkhand and 1 seat each in Manipur, Meghalaya, Arunachal Pradesh and Mizoram will go to poll on the 18th of this month. Notification was also issued today for Rajya Sabha by-poll for 1 seat each in Maharashtra, Tamil Nadu and Odisha. The polling will be held on the 18th of this month. Counting of votes will take place on the same day. 5 new judges have been appointed to the Supreme Court, taking the apex court's working strength to 37, including the Chief Justice of India. The centre had last month promulgated an ordinance amending the law to raise the Supreme Court's sanctioned strength to 37 judges from 33, excluding the Chief Justice of India. The prices of 19-kilogram commercial LPG cylinder used by hotels, restaurants and other businesses has been hiked across the country. However, there has been no change in the rates of domestic cooking gas used by households. The price of commercial LPG cylinder has been hiked by 42 rupees in Delhi and it will now cost 3,113.50 rupees. In Mumbai, it has been hiked by 43.50 rupees and will now cost 3,067.50 rupees. The latest increase in commercial LPG prices came in the backdrop of rising global energy costs triggered by escalation of tensions in West Asia. Tensions have flared up once again in West Asia after the United States carried out strikes on Iranian radar and drone-controlled sites. The strikes targeted facilities in Gorokh and Kashmir Island. The military action was conducted in response to shooting down of an American MQ-1 Predator drone by Tehran operating over international

0: waters over the weekend. Meanwhile, Kuwait today said its air defenses were confronting hostile missile and drone attacks approaching the country. No group has claimed responsibility for the attacks on Kuwait. The recent attacks reflect the fragility of a ceasefire in the Iran war. Our West Asia correspondent has the details.
1: Against this backdrop of military exchanges, diplomatic channels remain cautiously open. United States President Donald Trump said he is close to reaching a very good deal with Iran, even though American media reports suggest he is pushing for significantly tougher terms than previously discussed. Iran's Foreign Minister Abbas Araghchi confirmed that the exchanges of messages between Tehran and Washington is ongoing, but was careful to note that nothing can be considered final until a deal is formally concluded. Elsewhere, Israel's expanding ground invasion of Lebanon has drawn sharp international criticism. France has formally requested an emergency meeting of United Nations Security Council to address the situation. This is Vinod Kumar for Akashvani News from Dubai.
0: Malaysia today began enforcing rules barring millions of children younger than 16 from owning social media accounts, joining a global effort to tighten online safety protections for young users. Other countries, including Australia, Brazil, and Indonesia, have also announced age-based restrictions for children's access to social media. In Myanmar, the death toll from a powerful explosion in Kangtup village of Namkham township has risen to 55. More than 70 people were injured in the blast, which occurred yesterday following the accidental detonation of materials allegedly stored for mining purposes. The result of the joint entrance examination JEE Advanced 2026 has been declared for admission to the premier Indian Institutes of Technology IITs and other top institutions. Announcing the results, IIT Roorkee said, out of a total of 1,79,694 candidates who appeared for the exam on the 17th of last month, 56,880 candidates have qualified, including 10,107 females. Shubham Kumar from the IIT Delhi zone secured the first rank. On to sports. In the 22nd Asian Under-20 Athletics Championships, India delivered a historic campaign, finishing second in the standings with 19 medals comprising 10 gold, 5 silver and 4 bronze in Hong Kong. The runner-up finish marked India's best ever performance at the Continental Track and Field Championships outside home soil. A total of 48 Indian athletes, 30 men and 18 women competed in the tournament, held from the 28th to the 31st of last month. The championships are serving as a qualifying event for the World Under-20 Athletics Championships, scheduled to be held at Oregon in the United States in August. Prime Minister Narendra Modi has congratulated the Indian contingent of Asian Under-20 Athletics Championships on winning 19 medals. In a social media post, Mr. Modi said this outstanding performance reflects the determination and excellence of India's young athletes. In the Under-17 Asian Wrestling Championships, India's women grapplers delivered a strong performance, winning a total of 10 medals, including 2 gold, 3 silver and 5 bronze at Da Nang in Vietnam. Leading the charge, Deeksha in the 43-kilogram category and Garima in 73-kilogram category clinched gold medals. The Indian Meteorological Department, IMD, has forecast heavy rainfall over Gujarat, Kerala, Mahe, Lakshadweep, Nagaland, Manipur, Tripura, Odisha, Karnataka, Tamil Nadu, Puducherry and West Madhya Pradesh today. The Met Department has predicted thunderstorms and lightning over Delhi, Haryana, Chandigarh, Himachal Pradesh, Bihar, Jharkhand, Uttar Pradesh, Uttarakhand and West Rajasthan till tomorrow. And now before we end the bulletin, the headlines once again. Prime Minister Narendra Modi and Myanmar President U May Aung Hlaing hold bilateral talks in New Delhi. India-Oman Comprehensive Economic Partnership Agreement comes into force, gives Indian exporters duty-free market access in Oman to 98% of tariff lines. West Bengal Chief Minister Shubhendu Adhikari expands cabinet with induction of 35 new ministers. Gross GST collection rises to over 1,94,000 crore rupees in May. PM Swanidhi scheme completes 6 years. Prime Minister Narendra Modi says scheme opened new growth opportunities for street vendors. And India ends impressive campaign at Asian Under-20 Athletics Championships with 19 medals, including 10 gold in Hong Kong. With that, we end the midday news.
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Ano kesa usang yan News on Ear app asir YouTube channel EIR News kohima nunga angatsa akok. 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

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Ipa tashidak angati tandangzi Surkar Hospital dam District Hospital Community Health Center. Asir Primary Health Center karno angutzi. Ano treatment agitza dama District Hospital ajak nung angutze. 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

0: to work as quickly as possible towards the completion of the Kaladan Multimodal Transit Transport Project, as well as the Kalewa-Yaji segment of the India-Myanmar-Thailand Trilateral Highway.
1: President Draupadi Murmu has said Myanmar is an important partner in India's Neighbourhood First, Act East and Mahasagar policies, welcoming Myanmar President U Min Aung Lan at Rashtrapati Bhavan today. President Murmu said both the countries share deep cultural, civilizational and spiritual ties that go back to centuries. The President said Myanmar is India's gateway to Southeast Asia, as it is the only ASEAN country that shares a land border with India.

0: production has increased from 265 million tons in 2013-14 to around 358 million tons in 2024-25. India has also become the world's largest rice producer, surpassing China with a record production of over 154 million tons. Today, the Indian farmer stands not just as a cultivator but as a key driver of national growth. With Dipendra, this is Anand Kumar for Akashvani News, Delhi.
1: The Supreme Court today refused to entertain a plea seeking that the NEET UG 2026 retest be conducted in computer-based test mode instead of the existing pen and paper format. A bench of Justices P.S. Narasimha and Arvind Kumar said the National Testing Agency is already facing multiple challenges after the cancellation of the examination. The court posted the matter for hearing on the 27th of next month. The Allahabad High Court has ruled that Lok Adalats and District Legal Services Authorities have no jurisdiction to grant divorce decrees, saying the power to dissolve a marriage rests exclusively with family courts. The Lucknow bench of the High Court said Lok Adalats are empowered only to facilitate amicable settlements and cannot exercise judicial powers reserved for competent courts. The last rites of veteran playback singer Suman Kalyanpur were performed with full state honours in Mumbai today. Ms. Kalyanpur passed away at her residence in Mumbai last night. She was 89. One of India's most celebrated singers, she was a prominent figure in Marathi Bhavgeet and Hindi film music. President Draupadi Murmu, Vice President C.P. Radhakrishnan, Prime Minister Narendra Modi and Lok Sabha Speaker Om Birla have expressed grief on the demise of the popular singer. Malaysia has become the latest country to impose age-based restrictions on social media use by children. Under the new rules enforced from today, children below 16 years of age are barred from owning social media accounts, with platforms required to implement age verification systems and child safety features. The measures are aimed at protecting children from harmful content, cyberbullying, and addictive online designs. Companies that fail to comply could face penalties of up to 10 million ringgit. So far, Australia, Indonesia and Malaysia have introduced restrictions on social media access for children, while Brazil has mandated stricter parental oversight and age verification measures. Several other countries, including France, Spain, Denmark, Greece, Austria, Germany, the United Kingdom, Norway and Turkey, are also considering similar safeguards for young social media users. The India Meteorological Department or IMD has issued an orange alert for thunder squall conditions over Rajasthan, Gujarat, West Madhya Pradesh, Odisha and coastal Andhra Pradesh till tomorrow. The weather agency has predicted heavy rainfall over interior Karnataka, Kerala, Mahe, Lakshadweep, Tamil Nadu, Puducherry and Karaikal tomorrow. Thunderstorms accompanied by lightning and gusty winds will be experienced in several parts of the country. The IMD has also predicted hot and humid weather conditions over Arunachal Pradesh, Assam, Meghalaya, coastal Andhra Pradesh, Nagaland, Manipur, Mizoram, Tripura, Odisha, and sub-Himalayan West Bengal and Sikkim during the next 2 days.

No infiltrations from across the border. Also tackle jointly non-traditional security threats, which include narcotics, which includes illegal timber trade, which includes illegal arms sale and small arms market that exist in the Southern Asia. Alongside these, India's concerns are also enhancing its food security. And that is why the last time MOS Ministry of External Affairs, Kirtivardhan Singh, when he visited Myanmar, the agreement was signed on the import of pulses from Myanmar to India. And that is a significant movement. And a common man or woman's plate, the share of pulses has also increased. And the government is encouraging that. So I think in terms of food security also, Myanmar attains significant importance. Then we have connectivity, which has faced a couple of bottlenecks, largely

0: law and order situation without involving whatever is happening domestically in these two countries is, I think, a remarkable point. So this exclusive focus on national security and border security is something that India has been wanting from Myanmar. And it is very timely that the president of Myanmar has also reassured India on this point.
1: In the talks, Prime Minister Modi underlined that enhanced connectivity would foster mutually beneficial economic linkages and

That was the song Bahani by Vasu Kainit. Well, to wrap up the set, we will listen to the song Tuta Pulwahan by Deepak Rathur Project.

0: You are listening to the song Tuda Pulwahan. Well, that's all for tonight. I hope you enjoyed the songs. Thank you for tuning in, and don't forget to join us again tomorrow for another dose of your favorite Hindi songs. Good night and take care.
1: जिस राह तू आए वो तो भूलती जाए वहाँ